0: Honorable Malema has raised his hand.
1: Thank you very much, Speaker. We are raising a simple matter that this cable tie, we took it from a security guy outside. And all of us should enjoy your protection. So a caring speaker who is concerned about all members of parliament and their safety would have immediately sanctioned that some brief investigation be made on the cable tie. And we need you as our head to assure us that no cable ties will be used against members of parliament, including injections. They are having injections. If there is a possibility of pushing people out here, people are going to be injected with biological weapons here, which are brought by the security people here. So please reassure us that we are indeed safe in this parliament. We'll raise our concerns and our issues without any fear or favor from the security apparatus. Thank you. I'm the leader of the pack and I will always be. And I will fight and I will stand up, so listen to me. On a point of order, we are all equal here.

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0: Sire, stitch my tot ziens te sê voor Diana is die klanke van Def Leppard, Love Bites. Niel is my ding, Brits, bring jy jou nie 6 uur, maar ek keer saam met jou op hierdie donderdag aand in vir Konrad. Ek sê vir jou tot ziens, ek speel uit met 'n lekker Thunder nommer, net na die.
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